time's a luxury, I got a lot of patience. You linger in my mind, I hang on to your fragrance. Beautiful summer with you company I'm chasing. I savor every second, I'm not into wasting the opportunity to grow closer. I call my florist when you come over, cause I just wanna know you. If you're a la carte or omakase, if you're in the

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Going crazy, face it.

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I just thought I'd try. I miss you so much. I just feel like we've got so much to catch up on. I want to hear how little one is. And maybe I can try and see you in a couple of weeks. 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

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Oh, but if it's just stand, I'll just choose to go, my man. You've a trusted amount, it's called the Raider Girls.

You lose yourself, you reappear. 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Alone you stand with nobody near. When a trembling distant voice unclear startles your sleeping ears to hear.